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2: I can be intense. I can be a little obsessed. I can bet you never think a nightmare will ever look better in a dress. You probably never get any sleep. 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